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1: Me not working hard. Yeah, right, picture that with a Kodak. Or better yet, go to Times Square, take a picture of me with a Kodak. 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Pitbull.

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2: 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You know I came in for the cake. Looking the money ain't the only thing I chase down. She ain't see the stars in the race. So now she got in them.

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1: Good morning. A couple in Western New Brunswick is speaking out after a shortage of healthcare staff resulted in their baby being born on the side of the Trans-Canada Highway. 23-year-old Mariah Jackson went into labor April 19th. However, with maternity services temporarily closed at the Upper River Valley Hospital due to staffing shortages, she and her partner, Fernando Gonzalez, were forced to make the long drive to Fredericton. They didn't make it. The couple tells Brunswick News they were forced to pull over, and Mariah gave birth to their son, Liam, in the front seat of their vehicle. The newborn originally struggled to breathe, but paramedics arrived in time to stabilize him. The couple says the experience highlights ongoing concerns about limited rural maternity care. This month marks 5 years since Madison Roy Boudreau disappeared from Bathurst on May 11, 2021. Madison was just 14 years of age. A New Brunswick RCMP officer released a video on their website saying they have remained fully committed over the past 5 years to finding answers and bringing justice for Madison and her family.
2: This investigation remains active and is a priority for the New Brunswick RCMP. Our commitment to Madison and her family has never wavered, and additional searches are expected as the investigation continues.
1: Police say they've expanded efforts, working with a drone company using ground-penetrating radar and high-definition imaging to examine difficult and remote terrain. Anyone with any information on the disappearance of Madison Roy Boudreau is asked to contact the New Brunswick RCMP at 1-888-505-RCMP. A trial's been scheduled this fall for a 63-year-old man accused of sexually abusing a minor more than 20 years ago near Nakawik. Brunswick News reporting a publication ban prohibits any information that could reveal the identity of the complainant and the witnesses. The man is charged with sexually touching a minor under the age of 14, invitation to sexually touching a minor under the age of 14, and sexual assault. All the charges date between May 1, 2004 and December 31, 2007 in Central Waterville near Nakawik. The man's trial is set for November 24th. And online activists have been encouraging others not to fill out their census forms, but following that advice could come with a price. Some social media groups have been telling Canadians to mark their census, quote, return to sender, suggesting the government uses census information against Canadians. One of the group behind it appears to be a group organizing anti-government protests planned for May 16th. However, completion of the census is required by law. Refusing to fill it out can result in fines of up to $1,000 as well as a criminal record. Providing false information on a census survey can also result in penalties of up to $500. Stats Canada says census data guides informed policy decisions in areas like healthcare, education, and the economy, and asks that the questionnaires be filled out and returned by May 12th. In sports and NHL playoff action, the Canadians lost the opening game of their series 4-2 in Buffalo. The Ducks downed the Golden Knights 3-1 to tie their series at a game each. In baseball, the Rays shut down the Blue Jays 3-0 in Tampa Bay. The Red Sox blanked the Tigers 4-0. The Rangers beat the Yankees 6-1. Now you're up to date. I'm Jen Nicholson.
3: It's 100 FM weather. Today, rain at times heavy ending this morning, then mainly cloudy this afternoon. Still chance of a shower late in the day. About 5 to 10 millimeters expected and a high of plus 14. Tonight, mainly cloudy overnight. Chance of showers and a low of plus 4. Friday, going to be a mixture of sun and cloud, becoming cloudy near noon, chance of showers in the afternoon, risk of a thunder shower, and a high of plus 12, and throughout the evening, clear skies overnight, and a low of minus 2. The outlook for Saturday is sunshine, and a high of plus 13. At 6:05, it is plus 8, light rain.
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0: 100 FM with Steve Mack, 612, a little Swedish House Mafia on the weekend with Moth to a Flame. Good morning. Yes, it is Thursday. Friday's right around the corner. It's going to be a wet one this morning, but then I think the rain's going to die off there around, 2 o'clock this afternoon. Well, all I can say for today is happy Thursday. My brain has officially switched to weekend preview mode.
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Hits 100FM with Steve Mack, 615. Little Sabrina Carpenter in tears. Coming up, we'll hear from Justin Bieber. But first, here is Sophia Camara, Girls Like You.

0: It's 100 FM with Steve Maxwell. Late bus to report this morning. Bus number 230, driven by Jeanette Celeste, is running 15 minutes late this morning. That's for her run in the Dalhousie Junction area, Route 134 in Point Lenim. Numerous streets in Dalhousie for Notre Dame Academy and Okatrava. And also, Bridget Burke's bus number 244 is running 30 minutes late this morning. That's serving Academy Notre Dame and Okatrava in Dalhousie. And that affected area is Avenue de Pioneer in Balmoral East, Mountain Brook Road, numerous streets in Charlotte, and Eel River Bar, First Nation, Main Street.
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0: It's 100 FM weather. Today, rain at times heavy and should be ending this morning, then mainly cloudy this afternoon. Still chance of a shower throughout the day, a high of plus 14 degrees. Tonight, mainly cloudy overnight, chance of showers after midnight at a low of plus 4. Friday, we're going to see a mixture of sun and cloud becoming cloudy near noon, then chance of showers in the afternoon, also a risk of a thunder shower late in the day, a high of plus 12, and throughout the evening, clear skies overnight and a low of minus 2. The outlook for Saturday is sunshine and a high plus 13. At 6:26, it is light mist, plus 7.
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1: Good morning. A group of Woodstock residents say they plan to take legal action against Coverbridge Potato Chips Limited. The group maintains the company has ruined their neighborhood with noise, smells, and traffic. In an online statement Wednesday, the group of 17 residents alleged the factory, which opened last September, has caused significant and ongoing disruption to their quality of life and homes, according to Global News. The allegations come less than a year after Covered Bridge Potato Chips opened their new facility in Woodstock following a fire that destroyed its original plant in nearby Waterville. Woodstock area MLA Bill Hogan says he met with locals last year and was hopeful the homeowners, chip company, and town would figure out a solution. The chip maker employs around 50 people at its Woodstock facility. Perth Andover RCMP looking for the public's help to locate a missing 49-year-old woman from Presque Isle, Maine. Charlotte Ann Miller was last seen April 23rd at the port of entry to Canada near Perth Andover. She was reported missing to police May 6th. Charlotte Ann Miller is believed to have dark-colored hair. However, a further description of her is not available at this time. She's possibly driving a red Ford Fusion with Maine license plates. If you have any information on her whereabouts, contact Perth Andover RCMP. Police in St. Quentin looking for the public's help to identify a person of interest in connection with a counterfeit money investigation. On April 24th, RCMP received a report that an individual had used counterfeit $100 bills at businesses in both Kedgwick and St. Quentin. The individual is described as being a man, possibly in his late 20s or early 30s, with a medium build, a shaved head, and beard. On both occasions, he was wearing all black with a black hat. He was also traveling in a gray four-door Ford F-150. The RCMP warns that anyone who circulates counterfeit currency may face arrest and prosecution under the Criminal Code of Canada. If you are a business and you receive a suspicious bill and the suspect is still at the scene, call 911. And the province has announced a closure this weekend of the MacDaquac Dam outside of Fredericton. A release says the dam will be fully closed to traffic Friday, May 8th at 9 a.m. until Sunday, May 10th at 9 a.m. The government says to plan ahead for travel in that area. In sports, the Canadians lost 4-2 to the Sabres to open their series in Buffalo. Anaheim pulled even with Vegas with a 3-1 win in Game 2 of their series. In baseball, the Blue Jays were shut down 3-0 by Tampa Bay. The Red Sox kept Detroit off the scoreboard 4-0. The Rangers were 6-1 over the Yankees. Now you're up to date. I'm Jen Nicholson.
2: It's 100 FM weather. Today, rain at times heavy should be ending this morning, then mainly cloudy this afternoon. Chance of a shower late in the day, a high of plus 14 degrees. Tonight, mainly cloudy overnight. Chance of showers throughout the midnight hours and a low of plus 4. Friday, going to start off with a mixture of sun and cloud, becoming cloudy near noon. Chance of showers, risk of a thunder shower in the afternoon, a high of plus 12. And throughout the evening, clear skies overnight and a low of minus 2. The outlook for Saturday is sunshine and a high of plus 13 at 6:30. It is little overcast, plus 7.
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0: It's 100 FM with Steve Mack, a little somber and homewrecker. Time now for Hollywood Buzz. Well, new details regarding Nicholas Brendon's death have come to light. Over a month after the Buffy the Vampire Slayer died at the age of 54, the Putnam County coroner in New York determined his death was caused by natural causes, specifically from atherosclerotic and hypertensive cardiovascular disease, according to a report obtained by E! News. The coroner's report further stated that Brendon had been battling acute pneumonia, which contributed to his death, as well as a heart attack that he suffered in 2023. At the time of his death, he had a 90% blockage to his right coronary artery. Brendon was found dead on March the 20th in his New York home by a friend who was helping care for him, the Putnam County coroner previously told People in a March statement.
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6: Residents of the Campbellton Regional Community, please be advised that the spring cleanup will take place during the month of May. To keep our community safe and clean, materials must be placed only during the scheduled cleanup week, not before. Any items placed earlier will result in additional removal fees being invoiced to the property owner. 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Athelville, May 18th to 22nd. Campbellton, May 18th to 29th. McKendrick, Valdemore, St. Arthur, May 25th and 29th only. Glencoe McLeod's, one large item per pickup. Tide Head, May 25th. To 29th. And here are a few reminders. Items that are too large or too heavy will not be collected. Materials must be placed in boxes or garbage bags. 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Propane or gasoline containers, refrigerators, freezers, tires, building materials including windows, liquids, and trees will not be picked up. You can return tires, oil, and glycol at a garage where you can purchase these items. 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

It's 100 FM with Steve Mack, 648, Little Cameron Whitcomb for you on your Thursday morning with Quitter. Up next, here's Selena Gomez in the scene, Love You Like a Love Song.

0: song.
1: 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Today we're going to see rain at times heavy. That should be ending this morning.

0: partly cloudy for the rest of the day. Chance of showers late this afternoon, about 5 to 10 millimeters expected, and a high of plus 14. Tonight, mainly cloudy overnight. Chance of showers this evening and a low of plus 4. And Friday looks like a mixture of sun and cloud, becoming cloudy near noon. Then chance of showers in the afternoon, risk of a thunder shower, a high of plus 12. And throughout the evening, clear skies overnight and a low of minus 2. The outlook for Saturday is sunshine and a high of plus 13. At 6:53, it is plus 7.
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4: Good morning. The RCMP's Major Crime Unit is again asking for information as it continues to investigate the disappearance of 14-year-old Madison Roy Boudreau from Bathurst 5 years ago. The teen was last seen getting into a gray Ford Ranger in Bathurst around 7:30 a.m. May 11th, 2021. She was reported missing later that day. Police say they believe Madison may have been in the Middle River area southwest of Bathurst when she was last seen. Investigators later determined her disappearance was homicide.
5: Investigators have conducted multiple extensive searches in the Bathurst and Middle River areas involving specialized RCMP units, ground search and rescue volunteers, and numerous partner agencies. Together, these efforts have covered one of the largest search areas ever undertaken in an investigation of this kind in Canada. More recently, we expanded those efforts by engaging a specialized drone company using advanced technology, including ground-penetrating radar and high-definition imaging, to examine difficult and remote terrain that would otherwise be inaccessible. At this time, no charges have been laid in relation to Madison Roy Boudreau's disappearance.
4: Investigators say they remain committed to finding answers for her family and community, but say they can't release further details about the investigation. Previously unsealed court records suggest police have identified a suspect in her killing. Police are again asking that anyone with information contact RCMP. Police in St. Quentin looking for the public's help to identify a person of interest in connection with a counterfeit money investigation. On April 24th, RCMP received a report that an individual had used counterfeit $100 bills at businesses in both Kedgwick and St. Quentin. The individual is described as being a man, possibly in his late 20s or early 30s, with a medium build, a shaved head, and beard. On both occasions, he was wearing all black with a black hat. He was also traveling in a gray four-door Ford F-150. RCMP warns that anyone who circulates counterfeit currency may face arrest and prosecution under the Criminal Code of Canada. If you are a business and you receive a suspicious bill and the suspect is still at the scene, call 911. Perth Andover RCMP looking for the public's help to locate a missing 49-year-old woman from Presque Isle, Maine. Charlotte Ann Miller was last seen April 23rd at the port of entry to Canada near Perth Andover. She was reported missing to police May 6th. Charlotte Ann Miller is believed to have dark-colored hair. However, a further description of her is not available at this time. She's possibly driving a red Ford Fusion with Maine license plates. If you have any information on her whereabouts, contact Perth Andover, RCMP. And online activists have been encouraging others not to fill out their census forms, but following that advice could come with a price. Some social media groups have been telling Canadians to mark their census, quote, return to sender, suggesting the government uses census information against Canadians. One of the group behind it appears to be a group organizing anti-government protests planned for May 16th. However, completion of the census is required by law. Refusing to fill it out can result in fines of up to $1,000 as well as a criminal record. Providing false information on a census survey can also result in penalties of up to $500. Stats Canada says census data guides informed policy decisions in areas like healthcare, education, and the economy, and asks that the questionnaires be filled out and returned by May 12th. In sports, in NHL playoff action, the Canadians lost the opening game of their series 4-2 in Buffalo. The Ducks downed the Golden Knights 3-1 to tie their series at a game each. In baseball, the Rays shut down the Blue Jays 3-0 in Tampa Bay. The Red Sox blanked the Tigers 4-0. The Rangers beat the Yankees 6-1. Now you're up to date. I'm Jen Nicholson.
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0: It's 100 FM weather. Today, the rain at the Times Heavy should be ending this morning. Then we'll see mainly cloudy skies throughout the day. Chance of a shower late this afternoon. About 5 to 10 millimeters was expected. A high of plus 14 degrees. Tonight, mainly cloudy overnight. Chance of showers this evening and after midnight, and a low of plus 4. Friday looks like a mixture of sun and cloud, becoming cloudy near noon. Chance of showers in the afternoon. Risk of a thunder shower late in the day. A high of plus 12. And throughout the evening, clear skies overnight and a low of minus 2. The outlook for Saturday is sunshine and a high of plus 13 at 7:05. It is little overcast, plus 7.
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It's 100 FM with Steve Mack. Well, late bus to report this morning. Bus number 230, driven by Jeanette Celeste, is running 15 minutes late this morning. That's for her run in the Dalhousie Junction area, Route 134 in Point Lanim. Numerous streets in Dalhousie for Notre Dame Academy and Ocotrava. And also, Bridget Burke's bus number 244 is running 30 minutes late this morning. That's serving Academy Notre Dame and Ocotrava in Dalhousie. And that affected area is Avenue de Pioneer in Balmoral East, Mountain Brook Road, numerous streets in Charlo, and Eel River Bar, First Nation, Main Street. Looking.

0: Know someone who's celebrating a birthday or an anniversary? 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Hit Celebrations, brought to you by Dixie Lee in Camelton and Dalhousie. Taste the tradition.
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Hits 100 FM with Steve Mack. That was Justin Bieber and Daisies. Hits 100 FM weather. Today we're looking at that rain at times heavy ending this morning, then mainly cloudy this afternoon. Chance of a shower late in the day. About 5 to 10 millimeters was expected and a high of plus 14. Tonight mainly cloudy overnight. Chance of showers overnight and a low of plus 4. Friday going to start off with a mixture of sun and cloud, becoming cloudy near noon. Chance of showers in the afternoon. Also risk of a thunder shower and a high of plus 12. And throughout the evening, clear skies overnight and a low of minus 2. The outlook for Saturday is sunshine and high of plus 13 at 7:23. 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
3: Good morning. A couple in Western New Brunswick is speaking out after a shortage of healthcare staff resulted in their baby being born on the side of the Trans-Canada Highway. 23-year-old Mariah Jackson went into labor April 19th. However, with maternity services temporarily closed at the Upper River Valley Hospital due to staffing shortages, she and her partner, Fernando Gonzalez, were forced to make the long drive to Fredericton. They didn't make it. The couple tells Brunswick News they were forced to pull over, and Mariah gave birth to their son, Liam, in the front seat of their vehicle. The newborn originally struggled to breathe, but paramedics arrived in time to stabilize him. The couple says the experience highlights ongoing concerns about limited rural maternity care. This month marks 5 years since Madison Roy Boudreaux disappeared from Bathurst on May 11, 2021. Madison was just 14 years of age. A New Brunswick RCMP officer released a video on their website saying they have remained fully committed over the past 5 years to finding answers and bringing justice for Madison and her family.
4: This investigation remains active and is a priority for the New Brunswick RCMP. Our commitment to Madison and her family has never wavered, and additional searches are expected as the investigation continues.
3: Police say they've expanded efforts, working with a drone company using ground-penetrating radar and high-definition imaging to examine difficult and remote terrain. Anyone with any information on the disappearance of Madison Roy Boudreaux is asked to contact the New Brunswick RCMP at 1-888-505-RCMP. A trial's been scheduled this fall for a 63-year-old man accused of sexually abusing a minor more than 20 years ago near Nakawik. Brunswick News reporting a publication ban prohibits any information that could reveal the identity of the complainant and the witnesses. The man is charged with sexually touching a minor under the age of 14, invitation to sexually touching a minor under the age of 14, and sexual assault. All the charges date between May 1, 2004 and December 31, 2007 in Central Waterville near Nakawik. The man's trial is set for November 24th. And online activists have been encouraging others not to fill out their census forms, but following that advice could come with a price. Some social media groups have been telling Canadians to mark their census, quote, return to sender, suggesting the government uses census information against Canadians. One of the group behind it appears to be a group organizing anti-government protests planned for May 16th. However, completion of the census is required by law. Refusing to fill it out can result in fines of up to $1,000 as well as a criminal record. Providing false information on a census survey can also result in penalties of up to $500. Stats Canada says census data guides informed policy decisions in areas like healthcare, education, and the economy, and asks that the questionnaires be filled out and returned by May 12th. In sports, in NHL playoff action, the Canadians lost the opening game of their series 4-2 in Buffalo. The Ducks downed the Golden Knights 3-1 to tie their series at a game each. In baseball, the Rays shut down the Blue Jays 3-0 in Tampa Bay. The Red Sox blanked the Tigers 4-0. The Rangers beat the Yankees 6-1. Now you're up to date. I'm Jen Nicholson.
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6: It's 100 FM weather. Today we're going to see rain at times, heavy ending this morning, then mainly cloudy this afternoon. Still chance of a shower late in the day, about 5 to 10 millimeters expected, and a high of plus 14. Tonight mainly cloudy overnight, still chance of a shower throughout the midnight hours, and a low of plus 4. Friday, a mixture of sun and cloud, becoming cloudy near noon, chance of showers in the afternoon, risk of a thunder shower, a high of plus 12, and throughout the evening, clear skies overnight and a low of minus 2. The outlook for Saturday is sunshine and a high of plus 13. And joining me on the line now is Guillaume Duchesne-Terrio, our federal member of parliament for Restigouche and Madawaska counties, for our weekly update from Parliament Hill. How you doing this morning?
7: Good, and you?
6: Not too bad at all. All right, so today we're going to talk a little bit about the private member's bill in regards to cell phone connectivity.
7: Yes, so this week I have my colleague Marianne Danzurin. She's an MP from Quebec, and she introduced in the House of Commons this new bill that I'm co-sponsoring. It's about cell phone connectivity. And so I'm not the lead. Marianne is the lead, but I co-sponsor it. And also I'm part of the Rural Caucus. The Rural Caucus is a group of MP who represent rural areas across the country. And this bill is also supported by the Rural Caucus because we know in rural Canada we have many issues with cell phone connectivity. And it's funny that I'm supporting this bill. And I just want to take a few minutes to explain what specifically this bill does and what it doesn't. So it's not going to solve all the issues. I don't want people to believe that we are going to solve all the issues with cell phone connectivity in Canada with this particular bill,
6: right,
7: especially because it's a private member's bill. And with private member's bill, there cannot be a money component. So to spend money, it's only the government bill. The minister can introduce a spending proposal in the House of Commons. But for private members' bill, it needs to be regulation change or legislation change. So this bill focuses on two things. The first one is data. Right now, when we look at it, it's officially said that 97% of the Canadian population is connected to cell phone, and they have like cell phone connectivity at home.
6: Right.
7: So when we hear that numbers, like as the MP from Madawaska West English, I'm like, well, the 3% is in my riding. And when we speak to other like MPs from rural area, everyone is like, this number doesn't make sense. Like, it seems off. And the issue is in Canada, the official number that they are using, it's there's no independent verifications in the industry, like the telecommunication, Bell, TELUS, Rogers, that give their data. And then we use this data for public policy, and we want an independent verification. We want the CRTC to be able to look at the data and have independent data about cell phone connectivity to be able to actually put public policy regarding cell phone connectivity on the reality in the ground and not just an estimation. So that's one part, but I will say the biggest part is the change that is going to do at the spectrum policy. Because, you know, like the company the cell phone company, they buy the spectrum. So it's the frequency where the cell phone go through.
6: Right.
7: So the issue with that, the policy regarding it hasn't been reviewed since 2007. And back in the days in 2007, the center of that was the market will solve things. So we will the market rules, and eventually we are going to cover most of the country. What we've seen in the end is a lack of investment in some rural areas. So we see that we need to intervene because just to let the market go, it's not working properly for some region in Canada. So what the bill asks, it's a review in the next 18 months. So this has not been done in 20 years. So first of all, the bill asks for a review. And with this review, we want to explicitly state that it needs to consider a priority for regions that are not well deserved at the moment, such as rural areas,
6: right,
7: and road without cell phone connectivity. So in the next round, if we do that review in the next round, when the telecommunication want to buy new spectrum, there will be a focus on rural areas and region undeserved. And also it's important because there's the regular technology, like there's some cell phone towers that are being built across the country right now, so we still need to keep those investments going. But also right now there's all the satellite, because the satellite that you are in lower orbit that can be used for cell phone connectivity, it's not commonly used right now, but in the coming years, we see this technology evolving rapidly. And also in Canada, particularly in Nova Scotia, we are going to build some capacity to be able to launch satellites from Canada, so we will not rely strictly on the U.S. for that. We will be able to have our own capacity in Canada, and we So it will be important when we deploy those satellites that the rural areas are considered to be sure that they will be covered with those new technology. So that's the main goal of the bill. So it's a regulation change. It's not going to solve everything,
6: right,
7: but it's part of the solution for cell phone connectivity.
6: All right. All right. Anything else you'd like to add, sir?
7: Maybe I just want to, next Monday will be the municipal elections. I just want to thank everyone who have put their name forward for a seat at the city council or for mayor in all my municipalities in Madagascar, Estigouche. I just want to thank everyone who have take part in this democratic exercise. It's really important. And I just want to thank and congratulate everyone who have put their name forward.
6: All right, so once again, I want to thank you for taking the time out of your busy schedule. We just heard from Guillaume de Chanterio, our federal member of parliament for Restigouche and Madawaska County, for our weekly update from Parliament Hill. Have yourself a great day, sir.
7: Have a great day. Bye.
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0: Hits 100 FM with Steve Mack, 744, Little Devin Cole, and I Got You. Well, the Hits 100 FM Vogue Optical web poll results are in from yesterday. The question of the day was, should public schools display the Ten Commandments in classrooms? Well, out of everyone that responded, 75% said no, and 25% said yes. Today's web poll question of the day is, should governments do more to reduce the price of gas? Your options are yes or no. We value each and every response. And again, today's web poll is powered by Vogue Optical.
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0: It's 100 FM weather. Today, that rain at times heavy is going to be ending this morning, then mainly cloudy for the rest of the day. Still chance of a shower late in the day, a high of plus 14 degrees. Tonight, mainly cloudy overnight, chance of showers and a low of plus 4. Friday, a mixture of sun and cloud, becoming cloudy near noon, chance of showers in the afternoon, maybe a thunder shower also, a high of plus 12, and throughout the evening, clear skies overnight and a low of minus 2. The outlook for Saturday is sunshine and high of plus 13 at 7:55. It is plus 7.
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3: Good morning. A group of Woodstock residents say they plan to take legal action against Coverbridge Potato Chips Limited. The group maintains the company has ruined their neighborhood with noise, smells, and traffic. In an online statement Wednesday, the group of 17 residents alleged the factory, which opened last September, has caused significant and ongoing disruption to their quality of life and homes, according to Global News. The allegations come less than a year after Covered Bridge Potato Chips opened their new facility in Woodstock following a fire that destroyed its original plant in nearby Waterville. Woodstock area MLA Bill Hogan says he met with locals last year and was hopeful the homeowners, chip company, and town would figure out a solution. The chip maker employs around 50 people at its Woodstock facility. Perth Andover RCMP looking for the public's help to locate a missing 49-year-old woman from Presque Isle, Maine. Charlotte Ann Miller was last seen April 23rd at the port of entry to Canada near Perth Andover. She was reported missing to police May 6th. Charlotte Ann Miller is believed to have dark-colored hair. However, a further description of her is not available at this time. She's possibly driving a red Ford Fusion with Maine license plates. If you have any information on her whereabouts, contact Perth Andover RCMP. Police in St. Quentin looking for the public's help to identify a person of interest in connection with a counterfeit money investigation. On April 24th, RCMP received a report that an individual had used counterfeit $100 bills at businesses in both Kedgwick and St. Quentin. The individual is described as being a man, possibly in his late 20s or early 30s, with a medium build, a shaved head, and beard. On both occasions, he was wearing all black with a black hat. He was also traveling in a gray four-door Ford F-150. The RCMP warns that anyone who circulates counterfeit currency may face arrest and prosecution under the Criminal Code of Canada. If you are a business and you receive a suspicious bill and the suspect is still at the scene, call 911. And the province has announced a closure this weekend of the MacDaquac Dam outside of Fredericton. A release says the dam will be fully closed to traffic Friday, May 8th at 9 a.m. until Sunday, May 10th at 9 a.m. The government says to plan ahead for travel in that area. In sports, the Canadiens lost 4-2 to the Sabres to open their series in Buffalo area. In sports, the Canadiens lost 4-2 to the Sabres to open their series in Buffalo. Anaheim pulled even with Vegas with a 3-1 win in Game 2 of their series. In baseball, the Blue Jays were shut down 3-0 by Tampa Bay. The Red Sox kept Detroit off the scoreboard 4-0. The Rangers were 6-1 over the Yankees. Now you're up to date. I'm Jen Nicholson.
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6: It's 100 FM weather. Today, that rain should be ending this morning, then mainly cloudy for the remainder of the day. Still chance of a shower late in the afternoon. About 5 to 10 millimeters was expected, a high of plus 14 degrees. Tonight, mainly cloudy overnight, chance of showers and a low of plus 4. Friday, a mixture of sun and cloud becoming cloudy near noon, then chance of showers in the afternoon. Also, a risk of a thunder shower late in the day and a high of plus 12. Throughout the evening, clear skies overnight and a low of minus 2. Saturday looks like sunny and a high of plus 13. At 8:06, it is plus 7.
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1: It's 100 FM weather. Today, that rain should be ending this morning. Then we'll see mainly cloudy skies throughout the remainder of the day. A high temperature expected of plus 14 degrees. Tonight, mainly cloudy overnight. Chance of showers and low of plus 4. Friday, mixture of sun and cloud, becoming cloudy near noon. Chance of showers in the afternoon, possible thunder shower, and a high of plus 12 degrees. Throughout the evening, Friday night, it's going to be clear skies overnight and low of minus 2. The outlook for Saturday is sunshine and a high of plus 13 at 823. It is plus 7.
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2: Good morning. The RCMP's major crime unit is again asking for information as it continues to investigate the disappearance of 14-year-old Madison Roy Boudreaux from Bathurst 5 years ago. The teen was last seen getting into a gray Ford Ranger in Bathurst around 7:30 a.m. May 11th, 2021. She was reported missing later that day. Police say they believe Madison may have been in the Middle River area southwest of Bathurst when she was last seen. Investigators later determined her disappearance was homicide.
3: Investigators have conducted multiple extensive searches in the Bathurst and Middle River areas involving specialized RCMP units, ground search and rescue volunteers, and numerous partner agencies. Together, these efforts have covered one of the largest search areas ever undertaken in an investigation of this kind in Canada. More recently, we expanded those efforts by engaging a specialized drone company using advanced technology, including ground-penetrating radar and high-definition imaging, to examine difficult and remote terrain that would otherwise be inaccessible. At this time, no charges have been laid in relation to Madison Roy Boudreaux's disappearance.
2: Investigators say they remain committed to finding answers for her family and community, but say they can't release further details about the investigation. Previously unsealed court records suggest police have identified a suspect in her killing. Police are again asking that anyone with information contact RCMP. Police in St. Quentin looking for the public's help to identify a person of interest in connection with a counterfeit money investigation. On April 24th, RCMP received a report that an individual had used counterfeit $100 bills at businesses in both Kedgwick and St. Quentin. The individual is described as being a man, possibly in his late 20s or early 30s, with a medium build, a shaved head, and beard. On both occasions, he was wearing all black with a black hat. He was also traveling in a gray four-door Ford F-150. The RCMP warns that anyone who circulates counterfeit currency may face arrest and prosecution under the Criminal Code of Canada. If you are a business and you receive a suspicious bill and the suspect is still at the scene, call 911. Perth Andover RCMP looking for the public's help to locate a missing 49-year-old woman from Presque Isle, Maine. Charlotte Ann Miller was last seen April 23rd at the port of entry to Canada near Perth Andover. She was reported missing to police May 6th. Charlotte Ann Miller is believed to have dark-colored hair. However, a further description of her is not available at this time. She's possibly driving a red Ford Fusion with Maine license plates. If you have any information on her whereabouts, contact Perth Andover, RCMP. And online activists have been encouraging others not to fill out their census forms, but following that advice could come with a price. Some social media groups have been telling Canadians to mark their census, quote, return to sender, suggesting the government uses census information against Canadians. One of the group behind it appears to be a group organizing anti-government protests planned for May 16th. However, completion of the census is required by law. Refusing to fill it out can result in fines of up to $1,000 as well as a criminal record. Providing false information on a census survey can also result in penalties of up to $500. Stats Canada says census data guides informed policy decisions in areas like healthcare, education, and the economy, and asks that the questionnaires be filled out and returned by May 12th. In sports, in NHL playoff action, the Canadians lost the opening game of their series 4-2 in Buffalo. The Ducks downed the Golden Knights 3-1 to tie their series at a game each. In baseball, the Rays shut down the Blue Jays 3-0 in Tampa Bay. The Red Sox blanked the Tigers 4-0. The Rangers beat the Yankees 6-1. Now you're up to date. I'm Jen Nicholson.
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6: It's 100 FM weather. Today, that rain should be ending this morning, then mainly cloudy throughout the day. Chance of a shower late in the afternoon, a high of plus 14 degrees. Tonight, mainly cloudy overnight, chance of showers and a low of plus 4. Friday's going to be a mixture of sun and cloud, becoming cloudy near noon. Chance of showers or a thunder shower in the afternoon, a high of plus 12. And throughout the evening, clear skies overnight and a low of minus 2. The outlook for Saturday is sunshine and a high of plus 13 at 8:35. It is plus 7.
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0: It's 100 FM with Steve Mack. That was Ella Langley and Choosin' Texas. Time now for Hollywood Buzz. While Queen Camilla is looking back at an earlier chapter of her life, King Charles III's wife of 21 years shared her rare insight into her childhood and how she and her father, Bruce Shand, sparked her love of reading while celebrating her charity, the Queen's Reading Room. During her and her monarch's visit to the United States, he was wonderful, Camilla shared with Today Jenna Bush Hagar in an interview that aired on April the 30th. He used to sit at the end of our beds every night and read us these incredibly exciting stories, some of them quite frightening, pillows over our head. She added of her father, who was a British Army officer, he just gave us this incredible interest. Hey, if you have a moment, don't forget to head on over to the Hits 100 FM website and participate in today's CCAMB web poll. The question of the day is, should governments do more to reduce the price of gas? 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

Pittsburgh 100FM with Steve Mack 904. Little Rihanna and Calvin Harris with We Found Love. While your Camelton Tigers have just hired their new coach, and that is Greg Leland. Congratulations, Greg. And like I say, he's very familiar to the area, having coached here from 2016 to 2020. Go Tigers, go!

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0: It's 100 FM weather. Today we're going to see that rain ending this morning, and high temperature throughout the day at plus 14 degrees. Mainly cloudy throughout the day. Tonight, mainly cloudy overnight. Chance of showers and a low of plus 4. Friday, we're going to see a mixture of sun and cloud, becoming cloudy near noon. Chance of showers in the afternoon. Risk of a thunder shower and a high of plus 12. Throughout the evening, Friday night, it's going to be clear skies and a low of minus 2. Saturday looks like sunshine and a high of plus 13. At 9:47, it is plus 8.

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1: 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Hits 100 FM weather. Today, that range is ending this morning. Then we're going to see cloudy skies. Chance of a shower late this afternoon. About 10 millimeters of rain dropped overnight, a high of plus 14. And throughout the evening this evening, it's going to be mainly cloudy overnight. Chance of showers and a low of plus 4. Friday, looks like a main mixture of sun and cloud, becoming cloudy near noon, chance of showers in the afternoon, and risk of a thunder shower, a high of plus 12, and throughout the evening, clear skies overnight and a low of minus 2. The outlook for Saturday is sunny and a high of plus 13.
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1: It's 100 FM weather. Today it's going to remain mainly cloudy throughout the rest of the day. Chance of showers late this afternoon. A high of plus 14 degrees. Tonight mainly cloudy overnight. Chance of showers this evening and after midnight and a low of plus 3. Friday, a mixture of sun and cloud becoming cloudy near noon. Chance of showers in the afternoon. Risk of a thunder shower and a high of plus 12. And throughout the evening, clear skies overnight and a low of minus 2. The outlook for Saturday is sunshine and a high of plus 13 at 11:40. It is a little bit of sun, plus 9.
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0: Hey, it's Josh with your Back in the Day replay. On this day in 1997, a movie was released that was based in the 23rd century. A survival of planet Earth comes down to a cab driver, played by Bruce Willis, after a strange woman winds up in his taxi. It also starred Chris Tucker, Gary Oldman, and Mila Jovovich.
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0: Fun fact about the film, it was nominated for Best Sound Editing at the 1998 Academy Awards. 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

0: Hey, it's Josh with your Back in the Day replay. On this day in 1999, a movie was released and it gave me nightmares when I was a kid. The film follows an adventurer accidentally awakening an evil ancient mummy. Want to take a guess at the name of the movie?
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0: Starring Brendan Fraser and Rachel Weisz, 1999's The Mummy released on this day.
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10: Here's your latest Environment Canada forecast. You can expect cloudy skies through the afternoon. We could see a shower as well. Highs near 14 degrees today. Mainly cloudy, showers possible overnight, lows down to plus 4. Sun and cloud for Friday, showers or thunder showers moving in tomorrow afternoon. We'll see a high at 12 degrees. Sunshine Saturday with a high at 15.
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1: 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The forecast calls for rain today and a chance of late day showers and a high of 14. Showers tonight, 3. Cloudy tomorrow, 13. And 15 and sunshine on Saturday.
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6: Get ready to laugh, Campbellton. The second edition of the Awesome Comedy Festival is taking over the stage September 15th to 19th. This year's festival features an incredible lineup of headliners. Nikki Payne, James Mullinger, Darren Frost, Mike Patterson, Laurent Pekin, and Julian Dion. Don't miss the Thursday night New Brunswick Showcase featuring 6 of New Brunswick's best comics. Tickets and passes are on sale now. 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Don't miss the laughs. The Awesome Comedy Festival. 5 days, 7 shows. 1 unforgettable week of laughter.
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15: Here's your latest Environment Canada forecast. You can expect cloudy skies through the afternoon. We could see a shower as well. Highs near 14 degrees today. Mainly cloudy, showers possible overnight, lows down to +4. Sun and cloud for Friday, showers or thunder showers moving in tomorrow afternoon. We'll see a high at 12 degrees. Sunshine Saturday with a high at 15.
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1: 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How will they do this week? 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